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2: 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Uno tira

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Tell me what is right.

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